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0: 236 Main Street is going to be the Faulkner Apartments in phase two for the medical alarm activation. So showing zone 32, no subscriber information or room number at this time. Faulkner Apartments phase two.
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1: Three-legged pig?

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1: Five two eight two fire dispatch on the way.
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0: Center, caller reported a blue Honda Civic that was driving on the wrong side of the road. A possible plate of Mary David Mary 7650. Looks like it went into the parking lot off center.
1: 10-4.
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3: 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Full strip. I'll be tight.
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4: 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We're at noise now.
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2: PD's clear of the false strip. You can stand out.
1: Copy that. Returning to quarters.

0: 514 dispatch. Does the caller want to be met with?
1: That's a negative.
0: 10-4, the vehicle's here. That's a good plate. No one's around it. I'll check the area.
1: 10-4.

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1: 166.
0: Alpha Tango Mike 6925 ATM 6925 in Main Street in front of Geneseo Courthouse.
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1: Near layup.
0: Zone car is tied up. If you could head towards Partridge Corners Road and Federal Road for the FedEx truck partially blocking the northbound lane. Caller said it's been there about 4 hours. Partridge Corners Road and Federal Road, Don Canisius.
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1: 063.
0: Charlie Lincoln Baker, 3638, CLB 3638, northbound, just north of 10.
1: Northbound, north of 10.

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0: Meeting with Tanya at your PD, who stated her ex and his new girlfriend are at the residence and refuses to leave them in the garage. They will be at 15 Van Dorn. 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
1: Okay.
0: 2373, 2373.
2: 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Mine tow's off scene as well, and I'll be
1: 8 Copy. 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
3: 10-4. 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
1: 10-4. 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
0: You can start toward East Main Road and Vesset Lane in the town of Lima for the motorcycle that hit a pothole and went off the road. My partner's getting more information now. It's going to be East Main Road and Vesset Lane.
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1: Caller's reporting that the male is not moving but is breathing right when EMS started.
0: Driving.

0: 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East Main Road at Doucette Lane for the motorcycle off the roadway. The male's not moving, but he is breathing. Your assignment's on Ops 1. 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East Main Road at Doucette Lane for the motorcyclist off the roadway. Subject is not moving, but the caller is reporting that he is breathing. Your assignment's on Ops 1.
1: East Avenue,
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2: Copy, East Avenue,
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0: 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The patient's going to be a Dillon subject, 27-year-old male. He is conscious and breathing. He is reporting that his ankle is hurting.
1: Down for
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0: 23 to 235, when you can just stop for the scene and assume traffic control. 2309, if you could proceed past the scene and set up traffic control on the other side so we get people to slow down.
1: Two three five copies. 135 is five to play.
2: Clint.
1: Charles M. Young 3052 CAY 3052. I'll be taking.
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0: 3-5, that's probably good right about there. 4-9 on the other end, if you could set up alternating traffic.
1: Two, three, five to 2-3. 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
2: Coming forward.
0: The flashing light. 235, as you approach, you're just going to stop short of the, I think it's a sheriff's vehicle, just at the crest of the hill there, and set up alternating traffic for 2309. He's on the other side.
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2: I currently have no traffic down this way if you want to send people slowly through. 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

0: 235 to 2309. Am I clear to send some through?
1: I just sent one through. 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
0: Sending EMS to 48 Avon Road, Geneseo, IRA for a 72-year-old male who fell out of bed and is still on the floor. 48 Avon Road, Geneseo, IRA.
1: Copy.

Or dispatch, two Geneseo three ambulance requested 40F on road at the IRA for the 72-year-old male father of an inspired for call. Sir, dispatch, two Geneseo, your ambulance requested 40F on road at the IRA 212 Crescent Church Street. For the 72-year-old male fallen out of bed, it's priority 4.

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0: So we're going to hold in place until the ambulance departs, and then we'll start to break down. Law enforcement's going to stay on station until the friends come and get the bike out of the way, and they'll take control of the scene. So just hold what we got for right now. We'll be out of here shortly.
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0: 23 at dispatch. I'm just going to be clear of the scene and back in service. Scene's been turned over to law enforcement.
1: Cap 23 in Lima is clearing back in service, and Lauderhorn has it.
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1: 166.
0: Kilo Alpha X-ray 8474 KAX 8474, exit 8 northbound on ramp.
1: Exit 8 northbound on ramp.

Fire dispatch for Livonia for your BLS ambulance. Respond to 5958 South Lima Road between Bronson Hill Road and Pennsylvania Ave in the town of Livonia for the 98-year-old female with illness. Ready for call. Fire dispatcher to Livonia for your ambulance. Respond to 5958 South Lima Road in the town of Livonia for the 98-year-old female with illness. Ready for call.

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0: 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I'll be 5 just east of Bulbridge.
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Prior dispatcher to Livonia, second ambulance showing on status and to Livingston County for the mutual aid. Respond to 4795 East Lake Road, the Pine Tree Mobile Home Park, lot number 44 in the town of Livonia between Price Road and Cleary Road for the 84-year-old male who's fallen out of bed, needing a left assist, negative injury. It's priority 4. Fire dispatcher to Livonia for your second ambulance showing on status and to Livingston County for the mutual aid. Respond to 4795 East Lake Road, the Pine Tree Mobile Home Park, lot 44 in the town of Livonia for the 84-year-old male fallen out of bed, needing left assist, negative injury. Priority 4 call.

Clear to Central Livonia for your second ambulance showing on status. Respond to 4795 East Lake Road, the Pine Tree Mobile Home Park, lot 44 in the town of Livonia for the priority 4 lift assist. Prior to Special Livonia, second ambulance showing in status, respond to 4795 East Lake Road, lot 44 in the town of Livonia for the Priority 4.

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0: Respond to 6462 Liberty Pole Road between Reed's Corners Road and Story Road in the town of Sparta for the two large brown horses. They were out in the road and they're now in the lot of this address. 6462 Liberty Pole Road, town of Sparta.
1: Perfect.

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1: 2844.
0: 5 George Mary, 7276, 5 GM, 7276, southbound, getting close to 3.

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1: 42.
0: It is going to be from Ontario. They didn't have anyone in the area. It's coming from Route 5 and 20, passing Sandhill, which is way into West Bloomfield. There's going to be a black pickup all over the road. Lincoln Paul X-ray 5150.
1: Yeah,

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Be advised, they just passed into Livingston County, and that is a good plate, and yours that is on York Street in Lima.

0: reviews I see is on York Street Road now, and he's on the opposite side of the road towards oncoming traffic.
1: Hey, Barton.

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0: I'll be out at 1531 York Street. 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
1: 10-4.

0: fire dispatcher to Genesee. I was on status ambulance in Livingston County for the mutual aid. I respond to 13 Westview Crescent, off of Avon Road in the village of Geneseo, for the 90-year-old female fallen with multiple injuries. It's a priority 4 call. Fire dispatcher to Geneseo for your unstatused ambulance and to Livingston County for the mutual aid. Respond to 13 Westview Crescent in the village of Geneseo for the 90-year-old female fallen with multiple injuries. Priority 4.
1: This is 508.
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1: Copy.
0: Copy, 6-8, man.

Fire dispatcher, did you miss you? Second Patriot, status ambulance, respond to 13 Westview Crescent between off of Avon Road and the village of Geneseo for priority 4 call. 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Second Patriot, status ambulance, respond to 13 Westview Crescent in the village of Geneseo for the priority 4 call.

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1: And 135 for the backup to 225 Main Street. That's the CVS off of Prine and Ocean. There's a commercial burglar. I'm showing the back door. No kilos you're responding at this time. That's 225 Main Street. And the CVS off of Milton and Ocean Street. Commercial burglar. I'm showing the back door. You're just responding. 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
0: 408.
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0: 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And I'm going to be heading to 57 Chapel Street in the village to speak with the other half.
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0: Do you have a second unit in service? 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

0: 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Can you build us a transfer from noise to strong? We're on the way down now. 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

0: Hi, Secretary Jonas, you have your unsettled family from Livingston County for the mutually 1040 Avon Road in the village. Unsettled Geneseo IRA off of Westview Crescent and Church Street with a 72-year-old male, conscious breathing, fell, philatesis, 44. 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That's the Geneseo IRA off of Westview Crescent and Church Street for the 72-year-old male, conscious breathing, fell, philatesis, 44.
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0: clear your dispatcher to the field for your on-site ambulance Livingston County to start to 13 Westview Crescent in the village of Geneseo off of Avon Road for the medical alert activation. She fell around 4 o'clock this morning, now having hip pain, alert conscious and breathing, priority 4. Again, fire dispatch to Geneseo for your on-site ambulance, Livingston County for your mutual aid, to 13 Westview Crescent in the village of Geneseo for the medical alert activation. 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
1: Awesome.
0: Here's on the 5 Chestnut Ave at the Methodist Church. You'll be meeting with Cynthia Johnson. She showed up and there's two people sleeping at the side door there. 5 Chestnut Ave.
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0: Be respond over to 30 Hanson Lake Drive in the town of Caledonia for the civil problem that's not in progress. You're going to be meeting with a bill.

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0: 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Checking the welfare of Marie Hoffman. She's a female in her 80s. Just released from the hospital this week from heart surgery. Now not answering her phone. 1495 Oak Openings.
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1: Can you check the area of Plank Road and Richmond Mills Road? I had an open 911 line with females talking. Disconnected and no answer on the callback. In-house comes to a Clyde Hayes on South Avonia Road. And leaves plotting the area of Plank and Richmond Mills.
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0: 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The 3163 East Avenue, apartment 2 in the Village of Caledonia between Crescent Parkway and State Route 5. For the 46-year-old male, conscious, alert, and breathing with a knee surgery that's infected. Priority 4. Again, fire dispatcher to CHS for your ambulance to 3163 East Avenue, apartment 2 in the Village of Caledonia between Crescent Parkway and State Route 5. For the 46-year-old male, conscious, alert, and breathing with recent knee surgery. Impossible infection. Priority 4.
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0: 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Can I send through you?
1: 10-4.

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0: 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I'll be 10-8.
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0: 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Let me 5 and 20. Maybe just east of Pulbridge.
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1: 402 is clear. When you're ready for the next.
0: Go ahead.
1: If you can respond over to the McFadden Coffee Company, further check the welfare on the white male that's in his 20s, that's wearing the white t-shirt and jeans with a backpack. He went into the credit union and was acting oddly. They'd like him checked on.
0: 10-4.

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0: 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Exit 9, quickly.
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Check the area, 53 Main Street for the 911 investigation. Plotted in the area. There was no answer on the callback, no history of the number in-house. 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

0: 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Again, fire dispatcher to Livonia for your ALS rig to the 3513 Thomas Drive, Suite 8. For the 40-year-old female, conscious breathing with altered level of consciousness, priority 2.
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0: the front Avon between Harper Parkway and Parkview Drive for the third-party report of 64-year-old female with trouble breathing and altered level of consciousness, priority 1. Again, fire dispatcher to East Avon for your first responders, Livingston County for your ambulance, the 16 Ashmore Drive in the town of Avon between Harper Parkway and Parkview Drive for the third-party report of a 64-year-old female with trouble breathing and altered level of consciousness, priority 1.
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0: Put me on the CR from this year, 31554 31554 Rita, Yorkshire, Officer, you can shut down now, please.
1: Tower.

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0: 4070, that's 4070.
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1: Okay.
0: If I have a traffic complaint, westbound 20A, just past exit 8, it's a black Camry, pass on double solid, and tailgating.

0: 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Mary George William, 8763.
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0: 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Again, fire dispatcher to Livingston County for your ambulance to 18 Meadowlark Drive in the town of Avon between Harper Parkway and Parkview Drive for the 68-year-old male with chest pain, priority 2.
1: Yeah, let me copy that other one.
0: Yeah.
1: Just getting this unloaded up, we'll head over.
0: 10-4, thank you.

0: 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Priority 4. Again, fire dispatcher to Geneseo for your own set of ambulance, Livingston County for your mutual aid to 4339 Clearview Drive in the town of Geneseo, off of Morgan View Road for the 90-year-old female that fell and struck her head. Priority 4.
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0: In the area of 3532 Poplar Hill Road in Livonia, you're going to be looking for the injured deer on the side of the road. 3532 Poplar Hill.
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0: In the area of the Elliott Trailer Park in Angeles, a caller could see a ski chance outside anything. The trips are from our shelter. They know a lot number, but so you can see it when you drive by 36.
1: Stand for.

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0: Sepia Road 70 in Clancy Road in Portage. So check the welfare of Isaiah, subject 25-year-old male. Caller's the mom saying he's schizophrenic. He took off this morning on foot without his phone. He was just seen by a friend staying on the bridge here. He's wearing blue shorts, black jacket, has long black hair. He's light-skinned, about 6 foot and 250 pounds. She does not believe he has any weapons on him. Sepia Road 70 in Clancy Road on the bridge.

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2: Sure, 143.
1: The complainant called back. Her boss was able to get Isaiah off the bridge and is driving him back to her residence currently. He's going to be pulling out back of Mel's in an orange Camaro. He should be there in a few minutes.
2: And four.
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1: 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There's no Orange Camaro back.
0: Negative.
1: I'll call her. They might not be there yet.

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1: 10-4.

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1: You got the safety address to 9517 Foster Wheeler Road. Dog has food, water, shelter, and a lieutenant.
0: 1975.
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0: 24-6.
2: King Adam Nora, 3386, KAN, 3386, at 3274 Main Street.
0: 274 Main.

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1: 143.
0: Did you need a second car, or are you all set?
1: I'll be all set. I'm inside talking to him.
0: F4823, you can disregard.
2: AD23, just coming up on scene, so stop in quick.

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0: 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Dispatch 24-6, your status?
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0: you can respond out to Barilla for the 911 hangup. The voicemail on the callback states it's a Curtis subject. There's nothing in house. It's plotting on the east side of the complex. It's Barilla.
1: 10-4. Has this been a frequent number that's been called?
2: One.
0: That's affirmative.
2: 10-4.
0: 1-4-3.
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0: 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That was Sally Sackshaw on the phone for you.
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0: 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And can you put myself in 167 on CR from this year?
1: Go ahead.
0: 32093,
1: 320-93. Yeah. 7, I have Elisa on the line that would like to speak to one of you in regards to a canine issue in Springwater.
0: You can send her through to me.
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CHS to start for ALS to 215 Clinton Street, the Village of Avon, the Avon Nursing Home for the 91-year-old female with trouble breathing, priority 2. Again, fire dispatcher to Livingston County for your transporting ambulance. CHS for your ALS to 215 Clinton Street, the Avon Nursing Home between Halbar, or off of Halbar Road and the Village of Avon for the 91-year-old female with trouble breathing, priority 2.

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1: 1-1.
0: Could you send me over a CR from this year when you're ready?
1: I'm ready.
0: 12383. 12383. Can you show me a report?
1: Sounds.
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0: That's 161 for the sheriff's office, Blake.
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0: You're going to respond over to Wegmans and keep an eye out for the older woman that's about 5'2", 150 pounds with the shorter salt and pepper hair, wearing glasses and wearing jeans. This woman asked the complainant how much her daughter was. This happened about 20 minutes ago. If you can just keep an eye out for her at Wegmans.
1: And for her.

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0: Speaker's final word at 3 Cherry Street for the report with a male that's yelling in the driveway. Dispatch 24-6.
1: 4-6.
0: There's a two-car response on that address if you want to start that way.
1: Receive route.

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0: I'll be out at 12 Creek Road in Monday. You can leave me any reports.
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0: 7412 East Main Street in Lima between Elm Street and College Street. You'll be meeting with Roseanne Waterstrat. She could hear pounding on their walls. Unknown where it's coming from. 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
0: I'm going to be on 63 at Groveland Station Fire Hall. The truck and trailer looks like he's losing some cargo. He's pulled over right now. I'll get you a plate in a minute.
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once it's at dispatch, that plate's going to be a vanity plate. Henry, Union, Nora, Tom, William, Robert, King, Sam, Huntworth.

0: You respond over to 5541 Cottonwood Drive in the town of Roval, and that'll be close to waypoint 161 for the open line with the rustling in the background. There's no answer on the callback. The number comes back to a Frank Tonkery from Culberson Road. That's 5541 Cottonwood Drive.
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0: 10-4, if you could start towards Mount Morris, 137 is following a loose canine, 408 at the village line.
1: 10-4.
0: Is that your 148 status?
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0: It took off through the woods, through a field, into the air. 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
1: Marine 1.
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2: 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For the report of the white male with no shirt, dark jeans, attacking oddly by the woods close to the employee parking area.

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1: 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Dispatch 161 on the air, 161.
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2: I'm en route to meet 142 in Mount Morris. I have starting miles when ready.
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0: is northbound.
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1: Going to 9 Walnut Street between Murray and Chapel. The complainant is the homeowner there, Chris. 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

0: 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Trafford.
1: 2048.
0: Mary Charles Young, 9848, FCY 9848, northbound at 9.
1: Northbound at 9.

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0: 320-62.
2: 142 dispatch, I'll be 15-mile mail en route to Warsaw. Give me mileage when you're ready.
1: 142, go ahead.
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0: 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Mary Edward Robert Lincoln Ida Nora 23.
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1: 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Six 5 1 1 8 4 6, your status.
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0: 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We're heading to Hampton's.
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2: Anyone?
0: 156,
2: 290 northbound, standing between in the middle of 5 and 6. There's going to be large chunks of tires on the roadway. 290 northbound, between 5 and 6.
0: Yeah.
1: Is that 138? When you are clear of this, I have a canine complaint on Elm Street in Lima.
2: 167 to set. You can send me the canine complaint.
1: Copy.
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0: 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JBT 3254, the main Claire Martin.
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1: 10-4.
3: 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And that was gonna be my stop. And you can clear me.
1: Similar. 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
0: We'll be at 37 Lincoln Ave, apartment 2 in Danville.
1: 37 Lincoln Ave, apartment 2.
0: One, three, four, dispatch, I'll be 10-7.
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0: Second, have you clear and reroute for 39 Green Village Drive off of Plank Road. I have a 77-year-old female, Eileen Kuhn, that is outside making suicidal threats, negative weapons, or in talks. 39 Green Village Drive off of Plank Road.
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0: 24A.
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0: Thank you.

0: 167 dispatch. I can take the backup for 138 and then take the canine complaint after.
1: Copy 167. 148.
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1: 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I'll be 10-8.
0: Copy exit. I know you're 10-8. That's just 781, your status.
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1: 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On location 13.

0: 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Sheriff's Office Complaint 66151, Wilmington Trail in Canisius, South of Federal Road. You'll be meeting with Nancy Helfer for the civil problem. 6615, Wilmington.
1: 10-4, I'll be in out.

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1: 153 North Compline here.
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0: 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She was apparently banging her head in the door.
1: Ten-four.
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0: 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Law enforcement on location 39 Green Village Drive off of Plank Road. Have a 77-year-old female psychiatric patient was banging her head off a door, requesting assistance with a transport. 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Fire dispatch to Livonia for your second onset of Samuel Sayes, Livingston County for the Mutual Aid BLS, 39 Green Village Drive, law enforcement on location, requesting to assist with a transport of a 77-year-old female that was banging her head off the door. It's priority 4.
1: 6 to 8 2 is on the way.
0: Copy, 6 to 8 2 is around.

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0: 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Nine 62, your status.
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0: 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Great.
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0: 4 and 6. Echelon 58.
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0: Just want to advise you when you clear, there's going to be a peacekeeper in, with DSS in Springwater that'll be meeting at Dollar General, going to Ed Badney's house.
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0: 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LJT 2337. I'll be on Austin.

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1: 24-8.
0: Frank John Charles, 4676, FJC, 4676, northbound 390, just off exit 9.
1: Northbound off exit 9.
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0: 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For dispatcher to Livingston County for EVL Samuel Fletcher Cowboy, your first responder, 1721 Lester Road, for the 21-year-old male feeling lightheaded, temperature reading is 34.
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0: Mary Adam Lincoln, 4781. MAL 4781. I'm in front of 4 Ocean. May I copy you?
1: 4 Ocean.
0: Good. Is this address the complainant or the suspect?
1: Complainant.
0: Copy. Is the 1820 address a separate address for the complainant as well?
1: Affirmative.
0: I got you. Thanks.

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1: 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We'll start the first responders as well.
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3: One 4-2 straight.
1: Seven George Robert 2796, 7GR 2796, northbound 390, just off of exit 9.
0: Northbound off of exit 9, with Maryland.
1: Female not alert, trouble breathing, it's priority one call. It's fire dispatcher 2, Avon Fire, your first responder, 685 is on the way from 390 area of exit 12. Going to 215 Clinton Street, the Avon Nursing Home, 80-year-old female, not alert with trouble breathing. 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

0: Fire dispatcher to Livonia for your second ambulance, which is on status, Danville for the mutual aid. 6344 North Street, between Elm Street and South Livonia Road for the 79-year-old female. Is the hemorrhage, it's a priority 4. That's fire dispatcher to Livonia for your second on status ambulance, Danville for the mutual aid, BLS. 6344 North Street, between Elm Street and South Livonia Road. 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
0: 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Fire dispatcher 6285.
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0: 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They're out with a DOA.
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For dispatcher, 12-22nd page, 32nd on set of Samuel Salida, full crew, Danzo is secured. 6344 North Street in Kenesha for the 79-year-old female emerging on blood thinners, priority 4. 22nd page, 32nd on set of Samuel Salida, full crew, 6344 North Street for the priority 4 emergency.

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1: 149.
0: Lincoln, Boy, 3106, LVY 3106, northbound exit 10.
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1: 1708
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1: Copy that. 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
1: 4435 Hammocks Drive in Geneseo. The manager is reporting they're trying to evict someone and he's now screaming at them. 4435 Hammocks Drive.
0: Yeah, I'll be from Hilda. 502, you want me to head that way?
1: For now, please.
0: 10-4.

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0: Intersection of Main Street and Dow Road in the town of York. It's just going to be west on Dow Road for the Chevy tracks that hit a telephone pole. Dow Road and Main Street.
1: Proceeding route.

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1: Proceed.
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0: Artist Patrick Jamal Morris, Jamie Ellis, Livingston County, ALS 42 Main Street, Apartment 2, between State Street and Trumbull. 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It's a priority one response.
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1: 175. It's going to be a tanker truck that was all over the road on stage court. Coach heading north from Slaker Hill. Possible play of 5568301, the main plate.
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0: 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She has been given aspirin. It's party 2.
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0: Can you search the area of 5706 McPherson's Point in the town of Livonia, off at East Lake Road? Caller's 91-year-old mother, who has dementia, left this residence 15 minutes ago, possibly going to West Refine in Livonia. She did leave in a 2010 silver Chevy Impala, and caller would like her checked on.

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0: No visible damage, but they did make contact with it. They want to check it out.
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0: 42, are you in traffic?
1: Four two Village Walmart.
0: 398 northbound from exit 5, a silver dual tractor trailer with a door open on the back.
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4: Being DSS at the intersection of Temple Street and Clinton Street, then responding to 150 Temple Street. She'll be here in about 10 minutes in a blue Nissan Rogue, 150 Temple Street.
3: Copy.
4: Special 156. 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Can you respond with 213 address as a two-car response?
3: Copy. 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Call on 37, I shall handle that.
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0: This is Fire Department 3081 Main Street in the Village of Caledonia, between Center Street and Spring Street. Neighbor reporting there's a fire alarm going off this residence, unknown if anybody's inside. 3081 Main Street.
1: Deborah.

Curtis Bay, Chicago, Fire Department requested 3081 Main Street. Between Pioneer Street and Spring Street, the village for the final activation went off in the complex. They do not see any smoke or flames. They sent them to Ops 1. Curtis Bay, Chicago, Fire Department requested 3081 Main Street. Between Pioneer Street and Spring Street, the fire activation. They sent them to Ops 1.

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0: Four two eight two is 10:42. Copy 4 2 8 2. 411 if we could have everybody come non-emergency to the scene.
1: All units responding to 301 Main Street. Car 11's requested a non-emergent response. All units responding to the fire alarm activation code on a non-emergent response for car 11.
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0: Kilo Henry, Henry 3482, KHH 3482, North Main and Adams.
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1: 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If you want to pull up to my towel. R11's out back behind the structure here. Oh, 118's pulling out. You can get behind 118, I guess. 118 just up to the Tahoe there.
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2: 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Thank you.
0: That's fine.

You missed call. 34 Hopkins Street for the 32-year-old male who believes he's having a mini seizure.

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0: Yeah, hash is loading really.
1: And for, do you have an updated address for EMS to respond to?
0: 77 Stanley, outside of it.
1: Could be outside of 77 Stanley.

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2: Four three two,
3: can you make your way? To 77 Stanley Street. Law enforcement on location with a male they believe might have had a seizure. Took some medication.
0: 213, your status?
1: 4-6.
0: 4-6.

0: our Special Livingston County looking to see if you have ALS available to respond with Mount Morris. Law enforcement with a male in front of 77 Stanley Street. And the 32-year-old male, car believes he might have had a mini seizure. Also took the Suboxone. It's a priority 3 call. Fire dispatcher to Livingston County with the CPFALS available to respond with Mount Morris. It's currently en route. Law enforcement out in front of 77 Stanley Street. With a 32-year-old male, caller believes he had a mini seizure, also took approximately 8 Suboxone. That's a priority 3 call.
1: Six two six four is on the way from Hampton.
0: Chevy 6264 has got it on the way from Hampton.
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0: Lincoln William John 3849, LWJ 3849, be southbound at Marshall.
1: Southbound Marshall. 127.
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0: 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We're going to hold the assignment to Caledonia, put Mulford and Scottsville back in service.
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1: Three.
2: 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Am I going to Stanley or Hopkins?
3: 77 Stanley.
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0: Gabby's on the phone.
1: Copy. 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
1: M503, 12 Mustang Circle. Caller reporting a Dan Del Martyr is there and was banned from the property. The caller's going to meet you outside and you're going to be looking for Kyle Smith.
0: 10-4.
2: 5-2, copy.
0: Good. 949-252-257. Again, 949-252-257. A second when you're ready.
1: I'm ready.
0: 665-330-988. Again, 665-330-988. Can I get the data for both those with 29, please?
1: Sure can. Both valid and both negative tonight.
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2: 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Sorry, dispatcher to CHS Radio Los Angeles 37 North Street, Chief Metal Lane, and Stout Lane, the Village of Caledonia. The 77-year-old female fallen with a head injury at severity 4.
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3: Just clearing the house alarm, I heard the EMS come in.
1: I'm sorry, you heard EMS and what?
3: Do you need me to respond to the EMS call?
1: Negative, it doesn't call for EMS. Correction, please.

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1: 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I think 1-3.

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0: 71.
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0: 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Can I send him, sir?
1: Works out, please.
0: 10-4. 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
0: 10-4 is going to be for a male destroying property and now refusing to leave. I believe it might be Rush Mauer.
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4: Fire dispatcher to John C. Oakley on site of Samuel in Livingston County. If you could put a rig together and Livonia for the mutually, it'd be awesome. 4580 Morgan View Road, the Morgan Estates on the memory side for the 78-year-old female that struck her head with a hematoma. It's priority 4 call. Fire dispatcher to John C. Oakley on site of Samuel in Livingston County. If you could put a rig together and Livonia for the mutually, it'd be awesome. 4580 Morgan View Road, Morgan Estates on the memory care side for the 78-year-old female that struck her head. It's a priority 4.
1: One, two, seven.
0: You can disregard 503, Scott.
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1: 127, I copy in traffic. I'm headed that way. I'll just step out.
0: 10-4.

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John Samuel, second page, transfer Samuel, full medic, full crew.

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1: 190 Main Street, the C store. Caller's going to be a customer who's reporting an African-American male is inside. He opened a beer from the cooler and started drinking it. When he was told he had to pay for it, he then started mocking the employee. He's now sitting in the corner and talking to himself at the C store.
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0: Regent Adam Charles, 4156, LAC 4156. Leave in front of, actually, pulling the pharmacy, I'll be

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0: You can show us clear back in service with a sign refusal.
1: Back in service with a refusal, 293.